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5: 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It's like magic. But invisible. Stick around. More great 80s on the way.
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0: You know how much I love you, right?
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0: I got you out of town for a couple days. But I'll be back in time for your concert.
1: You better.
0: I will.
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0: All right. Hey, I gotta go. I'm running late. All right? Talk to you.
1: I was making us breakfast.
0: I gotta go, baby.
1: Wait a minute, hold up, though. I'll go. I'll check the mailbox.

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Radio. It's like magic. But invisible. Stick around. More great 80s on the way.

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let's get the party started. See you at the bar, you was hardly talking. That's when I knew that your heart was scarring. Friends to lovers need a part to star in. Like, wait, babe.